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Why not listen to the funky shows? The presenters will keep you on your toes. The music they play should suit everyone. 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See what Sonny G can do for you. 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Sonny G's the best by a country mile. Everybody's loving Sonny Govan.

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Why not listen to the funky shows? The presenters will keep you on your toes. The music they play should suit everyone. Lots of variety, spice and fun. Different topics we can discuss with an in-depth analysis and minimal fuss. So come and join the growing queue. See what Sonny G can do for you. Please remember to turn on that dial. Sonny G's the best by a country mile. Everybody's loving Sonny Govan.

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so strong, pure perfection from beginning to the end. I'm here once again, blow your mind with the rock in front. I'm keeping on with my words, so strong, pure.

Exciting times are on the way, new things to bring every day. Why not listen to the funky shows? Our presenters will keep you on your toes. The music they play should suit everyone. Lots of variety, spice and fun. Different topics we can discuss with an in-depth analysis and minimal fuss. So come and join the growing queue. See what Sonny G can do for you. Please remember to turn on that dial. Sonny G's the best by a country mile. Everybody's loving Sonny Govan.

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0: Is she really going out with him?
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0: By the way, where'd you meet him?

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3: 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Supported as always by the magnificent DJ Ernie, we suggest so many of the incredible music tracks and audio clips we bring with you, to you each week from all around the world. Now what have we got lined up for you today? In our personal development segment, we've got one but two brilliant clips. First, a tiny but perfectly formed 17-second gem from Dr. Julie on YouTube that I think will resonate with quite a few of you. And then a longer, deeper and quite fascinating piece from the brilliant Dr. Tracy Marks on a subject I suspect many of us will recognise in our own lives. Why overgiving isn't kindness. It's actually a threat response. Some genuinely eye-opening insights in that one. We've also got an outstanding mix of energising, uplifting and reflective music with tracks from the likes of Megadeth, Massive Attack, The Offspring, Ali and Fela. We've got Utopia, Air, Redwood Ridge and a very special closing track from Hugh Reid to The Velvet Underpants, plus many, many more. And of course, we've got our regular Cryptic Connection teaser to get those brain cells firing. And later in the second hour, we make our weekly visit to Chill Out Corner, where we slow things right down for some reflective, soul-mending vibes. So whether you need a boost, a bit of calm, or just something to help you reflect on life's challenges, today's show's got something for you. Something to soothe the soul and recharge those batteries. Right then, let's kick off today's musical adventure with a little bit of this.

That was Lonely Man, a beautifully understated and often overlooked track from Status Quo's 1974 album, Quo. Now, Status Quo are, of course, best known for their driving boogie rock, but Lonely Man shows a more reflective and atmospheric side to the band that's well worth exploring. Rick Parfitt and Francis Rossi at the peak of their powers, and a terrific opener for today's show. Now, from the Quo to a very cutting edge of modern heavy metal, Megadeth are the legendary American thrash metal band formed in LA in 1983 by guitarist and vocalist Dave Mustaine. And this track comes from what's reportedly their latest and supposedly final studio album, the self-titled Megadeth, which was released in January this year. This is Let There Be Shred.

0: 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It's the business.
1: And now it's that time again. Time for the clues in this week's Cryptic Connection teaser. You all know the drill by now. You're about to hear three tracks, all well-known artists, all featured in the charts over the years. Your job's to identify the artists, the track titles, and most importantly, the connection linking all three. Is the connection to do with the names of the artists, the songs and album titles, year of release, producers, or perhaps something else entirely? That's for you to figure out and get those musical brain cells working overtime, because I guarantee it won't be easy. Right, you've got from now until the final segment of today's show to give us your answer, and if you get it right, you'll be getting your hands in one of our much sought-after sacks of Sunny G-Lock. Here we go then, with Cryptic Connection, clue number one.

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1: 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And those three tracks that you just heard there were your clues for this week's Cryptic Connection. Well-known artists, well-known tracks, all with something in common. You've got until the final segment of today's show, in around another 80 minutes or so, to work out the artists, the titles, and that all-important connection. So get your brain cells working. We're going to be sending out those sacks of virtual and invisible Sunny G luck to everyone who manages to guess correctly. Good luck, and for now, it's time for our first audio clip for this week. As mentioned earlier, we're starting with something very short, but I think very pointed. I came across this 17-second clip from Dr. Julie on YouTube just a few days ago. Given the current political intrigue and machinations being played out within the UK right now, it just felt like something well worth sharing. So let's have a listen.
2: I'm a psychologist, and here's a rule that I live by. When there's a disconnect between someone's actions and their words, so when they promise one thing but repeatedly do another, if their words and actions don't align and you don't know what to believe, believe in the behaviour.
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1: Ha, 17 seconds. Said it all, didn't she? Now, from that brief but perfectly timed observation, we move to something considerably longer, and I think genuinely revelatory. Dr. Tracy Marks is a psychiatrist and mental health educator based in Atlanta, Georgia, with over 2.5 million subscribers on YouTube. And it's not hard to see why. In this clip, she explores a topic that I suspect will resonate with a great many of you. The idea that overgiving isn't actually kindness. It can sometimes be a threat response, a way the nervous system tries to stay safe. 14 minutes, but every second of it's worth your full attention. So let's now listen, and listen carefully.
4: You ever been in a relationship where you're constantly giving, constantly showing up, and constantly trying to make things easier for the other person, and yet instead of feeling secure, you feel more anxious? You're thoughtful and attentive, generous, maybe even the person everyone describes as having a big heart. But inside the relationship, it doesn't feel simple or peaceful. It feels like you're always managing something. You're anticipating needs. You're trying to prevent disappointment or just trying to keep the connection steady. And if you stop, even briefly, it can feel like something important might slip. Have you also noticed that the moments when there's nothing to fix can feel more unsettling than the times when there's a clear problem to solve? Almost like the quiet or the calm, the we're fine kind of setup makes you more uneasy than the chaos that you're used to. If that sounds familiar, what's happening may not actually be about love in the way you think it is. It may be your brain using giving as a way to regulate threat. I'm Dr. Tracy Marks, a psychiatrist, and I make mental health videos to help you strengthen your mind, fortify your brain, and build resilience. Today, we're talking about the brain science of overgiving, why some people seem to love too much, and why that pattern often has less to do with generosity and more to do with anxiety, attachment, and a need to prevent loss. When we hear the word overgiving, we often think it just means being caring or selfless, but that's not quite what I mean here. Overgiving is not just simply giving a lot. It's giving in a way that feels hard to stop. It's when your giving is no longer just an expression of care. It becomes a way to keep the relationship stable, reduce your anxiety, or protect yourself from what might happen if you don't. So let's name this clearly. Overgiving is not a love language. It's a threat response that looks like it's a love language. On the outside, it often looks like devotion, attention, or generosity. But underneath the behavior, something else is running the show. Here's a working definition. Overgiving is the compulsive, anticipatory pattern of meeting other people's needs, often at the significant cost to yourself, and then feeling anxious or panicked when you stop. The key word here is compulsive. Genuine generosity is other-directed. It responds to actual needs, and it can rest. Overgiving can't rest. because overgiving isn't primarily about the other person at all. It's a strategy for maintaining your own nervous system. And here's the distinction that really matters. Overgiving reduces your anxiety, not because it fixes the actual relationship, but because it gives you a sense of control over the other person's state. You're not just solving a relational problem. You're neutralizing a threat signal that lives entirely inside you. That means overgiving is a self-regulation strategy, not a relational one. And that's why you can give and give and give and the relationship can still feel unstable because you were never really addressing the relationship to begin with. You were addressing your own fear. To understand why this happens, it helps to separate the two systems in the brain that are related but distinct and what happens when they get tangled together. Your brain has an attachment system and a caregiving system. These are separate behavioral systems with different jobs. Your attachment system is about you. It drives you toward closeness and safety for yourself. It's what gets activated when you want reassurance, comfort, or confirmation that the bond is secure. On the other hand, your caregiving system is about the other person. It activates when someone else has a need. It's the part of you that helps, responds, and fixes. In a healthy dynamic, both systems operate in response to real signals. You feel distressed, the attachment system pulls you toward connection. Someone you love needs help, the caregiving system activates. Each system activates one at a time in response to what's actually happening. But in overgiving, the caregiving system has been overtaken by the threat detection system. It's no longer responding to genuine need. It's responding to a perceived danger. Think of it like a smoke alarm that was miscalibrated somewhere along the line. Not to go off when there's an actual fire, but when the room gets too hot. So when your internal alarm goes off, you reach for the extinguisher, not because there's a real fire, but because quiet feels more dangerous than action. So where does that miscalibration come from? This is where the fawn response comes in. You're probably familiar with fight or flight and freeze. Fawn is another threat response, and it usually looks like accommodation. When your nervous system senses relational danger, not necessarily physical danger, but the danger of things like disapproval, withdrawal, conflict, or abandonment, you move toward pleasing, helping, and smoothing things over, and becoming useful. Giving becomes a way to reduce the chance of rupture. If you grew up in an unpredictable or conditionally loving environment, these patterns can start very early. Giving becomes the fastest, most reliable route to neutralizing perceived threat. Not warmth, not words, but doing, providing, meeting the need before it becomes a problem. Your brain doesn't just remember those behaviors, it encodes associations. Giving gets wired to safety. Not giving gets wired to danger. And that association doesn't expire just when childhood ends. It travels into your adult relationships, shaping what feels urgent and what feels threatening, even when the actual danger is long gone. Now, there's another layer to this pattern that makes it become even more locked in, and it involves oxytocin. Oxytocin is often talked about as the bonding hormone, but it doesn't only strengthen healthy, balanced bonds. It also amplifies whatever attachment pattern is running in the background. In most people, oxytocin increases with genuine connection, like physical closeness, mutual care. But in overgivers, the oxytocin release can become conditioned to the act of giving itself, especially to the relief that it brings. The reward isn't the bond, it's the drop in anxiety. And over time,

meat, which means there's no control to exercise, which means the threat system has nothing to neutralize. The quiet is actually louder than the crisis. So what does overgiving look like in everyday life? It often shows up as anticipating other people's needs before they ask. You're already managing the emotional environment. You know when they're stressed before they say it. You know how to make things easier, smoother, and lighter for them. You might even take pride in that ability. And to be fair, it is a real ability, being able to sense these things. The problem isn't the skill itself. The problem is when you feel responsible for using it all the time. It can also look like overfunctioning. You're the one who texts first, who apologizes first, who repairs things after conflicts. It can also show up as difficulty receiving. People who overgive are often uncomfortable when care is directed toward them. You may say you want support, but when you get it, you minimize it, deflect it, or just feel awkward having needs. Because giving feels familiar. Receiving requires openness, and openness makes you feel vulnerable and less in control. And then there's the constant emotional monitoring. You're watching tone, pacing, mood, and energy, and even their responsiveness. You're not simply in the relationship, you're tracking it. You're scanning for shifts and then adjusting yourself accordingly. That kind of vigilance is exhausting, even when it looks calm on the outside. Now, the cost of this pattern is significant. First, it can leave you burned out. Even if you care deeply, relationships are not supposed to require constant overfunctioning in order to feel stable. Second, it erodes the mutual back and forth. One person becomes the giver, the stabilizer. The other person becomes the one being managed around. And then third, it can distort your sense of self-worth. You start to feel valuable because of what you provide, not because of who you are. That's where overgiving gets especially painful. If your identity becomes tied to being useful, then stepping back can feel like you're disappearing, not just disappointing someone, but becoming less lovable altogether. And that makes it very hard to test whether the relationship can actually hold without all that extra effort. Now, I want to make an important distinction here because not all giving is overgiving. Healthy giving is flexible. It feels voluntary. It comes from care, not fear. And you can give when it feels right, and you can also stop without feeling like the whole relationship is in danger. Overgiving, by contrast, feels loaded. It has emotional stakes attached to it. Not giving feels risky, and giving feels like maintenance. Now, you might be tempted to ask yourself, am I giving too much? But that question doesn't always help because the answer depends on context. A more useful question is, what is my giving doing for me? Is it helping me connect, or is it helping me manage my anxiety? Am I expressing care, or am I trying to prevent something like distance, disappointment, or conflict? Those questions won't always feel comfortable because if you're honest, sometimes the answer is both. But even recognizing that both can be true is progress. Once you see what purpose your behavior is serving, you can start changing your relationship to it. So how do you actually begin this shift in this pattern without just telling yourself, stop overgiving, which isn't realistic? I want to give you a couple of concrete experiments that you can try to help your brain relearn what safety feels like in relationships. The first experiment is what I'll call the then versus now anchor. This is a way of checking whether your urgency to give belongs to the present relationship or to an old one. The next time you feel that pull to jump in and check in on their mood or to fix the tension or offer help, ask yourself one thing. Am I giving this because I genuinely want to, or because I'm afraid of what happens if I don't? If you notice fear bubbling up when you ask this, get a little more specific. Ask, what does this situation remind me of? When have I felt this kind of pressure before? You're not trying to do a full therapy session with yourself at the moment. You're simply tagging the impulses as then or now. Does this urgency match what's actually happening today, or does it match something from back then? That tiny bit of labeling starts to separate your current partner from your older experiences. It gives your prefrontal cortex a chance to step in and say, this feels like back then, but it isn't back then right now. And even if you decide to help, you're still doing it with more awareness and less compulsion.
that's really the key here, is the compulsive nature of it and trying to break that compulsion. The second experiment is what I'll call the receiving test. This one is uncomfortable, but it's very telling. Choose one small area where you typically

0: overgive. Maybe you always initiate contact, or you always offer solutions, or you're always smoothing over awkward moments. Then, for a defined period of time, stop doing that one thing and see what happens. For example, if you always text first, you might decide, for the next week, I'm not going to be the first one to reach out every single time. Or if you always fix your partner's bad mood, you might say, tonight, I'm just going to sit with their irritability without rushing in to make it better. You're not withdrawing love, you're running an experiment. You're testing the relationship's capacity to move toward you without you constantly closing the gap. And here's the important part. While you're doing this, pay attention to your internal state. You'll probably notice anxiety, guilt, or fear, or that sense that you're being selfish. Those feelings are not proof that you're doing something wrong. They're evidence that your nervous system has learned to link giving with safety. When you let one small need go unmet, and we're talking about a small need, not something critical, you finally get to see who shows up for you without being nudged or managed. Does the relationship collapse? Does the person disappear? Or do you mainly feel uncomfortable because you're breaking an old pattern? That difference matters. If you want a more structured way to track this, writing in a journal can help you get this out of your head and onto paper. Then you can look at what you do and separate what you give from love versus what you give from fear, and notice how your body responds in each case. You're essentially retraining your brain to learn that calm is survivable, that not doing is not the same as giving, and where a relationship where a person has space to bring and handle their own needs is safer and not more dangerous. You don't need to fill the gap with your efforts. If you've recognized yourself in this, I don't want you to walk away thinking that you love too much or that your caring nature is the problem. That's not the takeaway. The takeaway is that your brain may have learned to use giving as a form of protection. And once you understand that, you can start building something different. Not less love, but more mutual love. Not less care, but care that isn't driven by threat. Because real connection doesn't require you to overfunction in order to deserve it. Real connection can tolerate quiet. It can tolerate pauses, and it can tolerate you not being the one who's always holding everything together. So here's where we're going next. When giving becomes a way to manage closeness, it can also make you more vulnerable to certain dynamics, especially ones that feel intense and emotionally consuming at the beginning. In the next video, we're going to talk about love bombing, why some brains are more vulnerable to it, and how to protect yourself from mistaking intensity for safety. Thanks for watching today. See you next time.
1: Dr. Tracy Marks there, and what a piece that was. The distinction between giving from a place of genuine abundance versus giving from a place of fear, that's something worth sitting with for a good long while. Right, back to the music now. And we're going deep. Massive Attack are the Bristol-based trip-hop collective, Robert Del Naja, Grant Marshall and Andy Vowles, who essentially invented an entire genre of music with their landmark 1991 debut album, Blue Lines. Protection came 3 years later in 1994, the title track from their second studio album, and featuring the extraordinary vocal talents of Tracy Thorne of Everything But The Girl, a majestic, enveloping piece of music. So have a listen and let's turn it up.

Massive Attack there with Protection. Utterly gorgeous. Now a complete change of pace and energy. The offspring of an American punk rock and alternative rock band from Garden Grove in California, formed in 1984 with one of the best-selling punk acts of all time with over 40 million records sold worldwide. Gone Away comes from their 1997 album Ixion the Hombre, a powerful, emotionally charged track written by frontman Dexter Holland, widely understood to be about the loss of someone close. This is regarded by many as one of the finest moments, and I'm sure it featured in their set at Glasgow last year.

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1: 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And just to let you know, ladies, you're not alone in this journey. I would love for you to come along. Thank you, Paula.
2: 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We have a number of services that we operate. 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Thank you.
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1: Alain, feel it there. I Can Hear You, featuring the wonderful Sue McLaren, taken from the 2010 album Rising Sun. Alain Fila, as you're probably aware, are an Egyptian trance DJ and production duo of Alia Abdel Fattah and Fadi Khalil, who've been producing some of the most uplifting and emotionally powerful trance music on the planet for over two decades now. And that vocal from Sue McLaren's just breathtaking, don't you think?
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1: And now something very different and very special. Utopia were an American progressive rock band formed in 1973 and led by the visionary musician, producer and songwriter Todd Rundgren. Rundgren's been responsible for producing a huge array of well-known artists and albums over the years, including Meatloaf's Bat Out of Hell. And he's coming to Glasgow later this year, when he's going to be playing the Pavilion Theatre on Sunday the 13th of September as part of his Damned If I Do tour. The Utopia theme is an extraordinary piece of music, a live recording from Utopia's self-titled 1974 debut album, running to nearly 15 minutes of extraordinary kaleidoscopic progressive rock. And if you've never heard it before, prepare to be transported somewhere quite remarkable. Here goes.

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1: Welcome back. That was Utopia with the Utopia theme from their debut album from 1974. As I say, Todd Rundgren, the founder of Utopia, will be playing Glasgow's Pavilion in September this year. Anyway, now as promised, it's time to settle ourselves down for the next wee while in the spot that we know and love as Chill Out Corner. This is the part of the show where we invite you, if it's safe to do so, to close your eyes, take a few deep breaths and simply let the music wash over you. Letting it carry you off to that magical place where the fears, the worries, the concerns of the day just drift away. You can emerge on the other side feeling relaxed, cleansed and re-energised. We'll see you again in around 20 minutes or so. Enjoy!

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1: Welcome back from Chill Out Corner. I hope that did the job for you this week. Five absolutely beautiful people.

pieces we had in there today. We opened with Always Dreaming from Caleb Etheridge, the Virginia-based cinematic composer who we featured in Chill Out Corner just a couple of weeks ago on episode 301. Caleb crafts immersive worlds through sound, blending orchestral weight with modern atmosphere, living as he puts it himself in the space between darkness and hope. This track comes from his Always Dreaming EP, released in 2018, which I personally found stunning as always. After that, we had Vacant Thunder from John Haydock, a brand new piece uploaded to the John Haydock YouTube channel just this week on the 11th of May. Beautifully crafted atmospheric piece of work, well worth seeking out on YouTube if you'd like to hear more of John's work, who's based in Australia, I believe. Then we had La Femme d'Argent from Air, the opening track from the iconic French duo's landmark 1998 debut album, Moon Safari. Jean-Benoît Dunkel and Nicolas Godin created one of the most distinctive and influential records of the late 1990s with Moon Safari. And La Femme d'Argent, all dreamy 7 minutes of it, remaining a quite extraordinary piece of music. And closing out Chill Out Corner today, we had something very, very new and very special. Bunnies in the Clover from Lunar's Vereld, the musical project of Miriam Koopman, who's an independent artist from the Netherlands. Miriam reached out to us directly about this track and we're absolutely delighted to be playing it for you. She writes music that's deeply personal, shaped by her journey of finding her way back to softness, safety and healing, she says. She lives a quiet life in nature with her family, and this song was inspired by watching rabbits playing in the fields around her home. A small, peaceful moment that reminded her how simple and gentle happiness can be. The song carries a message that she also shares in her children's book, that you don't have to be perfect to be worthy, and that your softness can also be your strength. Already receiving international airplay, it's not hard to hear why. A truly beautiful piece of music, I believe. So thank you, Miriam, for sending that to us.

And now let's liven things up again a little with some rousing rock from a great local band from Ayrshire, who are sadly no more. Redwood Ridge were a very exciting rock band fronted by the outstanding voice of Jess Houghton, who wrote much of the band's material. Jess herself is now pursuing a full-time career as a broadcast journalist and producer with BBC Radio Scotland's Mornings programme, as well as occasionally presenting news bulletins, etc. We're going to hear Madeline, which was co-written with other band members and is essentially a song about a dark and tortured female antagonist who takes her angst out on the people around her. Jess told me herself a few years ago that she felt the name Madeline carried the connotations of both innocence and seduction, the perfect mix for her fictional character, and it came to mind after she'd been binge-watching the series American Horror Story, which she said had left her horrified and inspired. So anyway, let's now listen to Madeline from Redwood Ridge's self-titled debut album, released in 2022.

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1: And following Ayrshire's Redwood Ridge with Madeline, it's now time to give you the solution to this week's Cryptic Connection teaser. I think this one may have had a few of you scratching your heads. So anyway, let's now reveal the three tracks that we used as clues. Our first clue was Tinder by Scottish band Hipsway from the 1986 self-titled debut album. A wonderful slice of mid-80s pop soul, and if you recognised it, chances are you already have a strong feeling about where this connection is going. Our second clue was Fat Planet by Left Field, the British electronic music duo of Neil Barnes and Paul Daly, taken from their 1999 album Rhythm and Stealth, which was itself a monumental piece of electronic music. Our third clue was the Jean de Florette theme from the film, and this came performed by Joel Lilley, taken from the 60 Greatest Film Themes album, which you can find in Spotify. Based on the sweeping score by Jean-Claude Petit for Claude Berry's magnificent 1986 French film of the same name. So what was the connection? Well, our first clue, Tinder by Hipsway, was famously used in the Alive and Kicking TV advertising campaign for McEwan's Lager in 1987. Our second clue, Fat Planet by Left Field, was the music behind the award-winning Surfer television advertising campaign for Guinness, made in 1999, and was regarded as one of the greatest TV adverts ever made. And our third clue, the Jean de Florette theme, was used in several television adverts for Stella Artois as part of the legendary reassuringly expensive campaign, which ran from the 1990s right through until 2007. So it'd be McEwan's Lager, Guinness and Stella Artois. This week's Cryptic Connection was, of course, then, all about beer adverts. And more specifically, iconic TV advertising campaigns for Lager and Stout. So huge congratulations to everyone who did manage to work that one out. There was enormous sacks of imaginary sunny G-Luck awaying the way to you all right now.

0: Sunny Govan Radio presents the Riverside Worldwide Festival, a free community celebration of music, culture and connection, bringing Govan to the world from the banks of the Clyde as part of Glasgow's Commonwealth Games celebrations. 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
1: Hi everyone, my name is Paula Wingate. I run a women's menopause support group called Keep On Talking Menopause. It is on the second Monday of the month in the Pierce Institute, Govan Road, 7 p.m. to 8:30 p.m. If anyone would like to get in touch, I'm on social media, Facebook and Instagram, called Keep On Talking Menopause. There's also leaflets inside the Pierce Institute as well, if anyone would like to have a read over. And just to let you know, ladies, you're not alone in this journey. I would love for you to come along. Thank you. Hola.
2: Hi, I'm Steve Plummer from 12 Guitars. We're based at Harmony Row in Govan, and we've been based in Govan since we started the organisation 5 years ago. 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We have a number of services that we operate. 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And all of the information on that and all of the other services we provide can be found at 12guitars.org. That's 12, 1, 2, guitars, all strung together, .org. Or you can email me at steve@12guitars.org. 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Thank you.
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4: And so we arrive at our final track in today's Inspiration Hour show. DJ Annie and myself do hope you enjoyed today's journey. Everything from Status Quo to Massive Attack, from Dr. Tracy Marks to the magical world of Miriam Koopman's Bunnies in the Clover. And what a show it's been. So to play us out today is something that feels very timely indeed, given that we're now only a few weeks away from Scotland's long-awaited return to the final stages of the Football World Cup, taking place in America and Mexico next month. This is our very good friend Hugh Reid in the Velvet Underpants. And yes, of course, that is the real name, with the brand new single that they released this very month, called Football's Coming Home, We'll Say No More. Just enjoy it. So come on, Scotland, and with that, until next week, as always, please remember to keep safe, keep smiling, and above all, keep growing.

Marsh. The ball breaks to Tierney.

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Exciting times are on the way, new things to bring every day. Why not listen to the funky shows? The presenters will keep you on your toes. The music they play should suit everyone. Lots of variety, spice and fun. Different topics we can discuss with an in-depth analysis and minimal fuss. So come and join the growing queue. See what Sonny G can do for you. Please remember to turn on that dial. Sonny G's the best by a country mile. Everybody's loving Sonny Govan.

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For those who can hear me, I say, do not despair. The misery that is now upon us is but the passing of greed, the bitterness of men who fear the way of human progress. 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

Yo, what's up? This is Coolio with the Flow, and you're checking out the sweet sounds of Sonny Govan. Don't touch that dial, son.

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0: Yeah, yes it is.
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1: Good evening and welcome to this week's Creative Distortion with me, Alistair McDougall, here on Sunny G Radio 103.5 FM. Thank you for joining me, and we kicked off the show with two news tunes. That was, the first was Vent 414 with How Far We Feel, and that is a new single that just came out, and that's from their album Second, which is out on the 22nd of May. The lead singer and guitarist of that band is Miles Hunt from The Wonder Stuff, and yeah, they're really, really good. It's their second album, hence why it's called Second, and the first one was out many, many years ago in the 90s, and they've just got back together again to record some new tunes, and it sounds fantastic. It's a great tune, really like that. They did have a tour announced, but that has been cancelled because The Wonder Stuff are touring and Miles is touring. It's just, I think it's just too much, so they've cancelled that to be rearranged at some point later in the future. Looking forward to that. And then second up, we had Widow Speak with Soft Cover, another single, the third release from their new album Roses, which is out on the 5th of June. And again, what a brilliant song that is. I am really looking forward to that album and the gig that they're playing in Glasgow later in the year. Right, so we've started off with a couple of cracking tunes, and there's quite a few new songs on tonight's show. We've got some old songs as well, and next up, this is a new one from Dodgy. Remember Dodgy from the 90s, and this is a song called Hello Beautiful.

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1: Yeah, really good tune there from Dodgy. I've never been a massive Dodgy fan, but that song, Hello Beautiful, from the album of the same name, came out on the 1st of May. And it's really good album. Go and check it out. They're now being managed by McGee, whose sister seems to be bringing all these bands back from the 90s and making them great. And we must thank him for it. And then after that, we had Echo Belly. That was from 1995. That was Pantyhose and Roses from their brilliant album On. Great band that. We went to see them last year in King Tut's and they were absolutely fantastic. Absolutely loved that gig. Not a massive fan of King Tut's, but it was a brilliant gig that night. We managed to sit right at the back, which is something I don't usually tell people about this, but if you get in early enough, you can sit right at the very back above the audience and above the sound guy and you can see the stage brilliantly. So, but don't do it because it's just for old people like me. Right, okay, next up, we're going to play a couple of tunes from the Inspiral Carpets. There's been a wee bit of internet nastiness happening recently towards the Inspiral Carpets. The Inspiral Carpets are about to release a new album with their original lead singer, Stephen Holt. Tom Higley was the lead singer during the sort of glory days of the Inspiral Carpets. But then he left, they had a massive fallout, then they brought Stephen Holt back, and they brought out an album in 2014, which I think is absolutely fantastic. But Tom Higley seems to... he's fallen out massively with the band, and he's just been horrible recently on Facebook and on social media about the Carpets, about Stephen Holt, and he's slagging off his singing and all that. I just don't think it's necessary. I think Tom Higley's singing is amazing. The music he made with Inspiral Carpets was fantastic, and I just think it's a bit sad that he's resorting to this now. He's got major issues with them, and I think he should try and deal with it.

0: certified, certifiable. Bedside manners undeniable. A sporting life seems less than viable. I'm on your back cause time ain't pliable. 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

two fantastic tunes there from this pair of carpets from the 2014 album of the same name. First of all, we had Let You Down featuring the brilliant Dr. John Cooper Clark. I've seen him live a couple of times. He is an absolutely fantastic, fantastic poet, and well worth going to see if you ever get the chance. And then we had Spitfire, again from that same album, absolutely brilliant. I think Stephen Holt's singing on the Imperial Carpets music is fantastic, and I just wish all this infighting wasn't taking place in public and they would just get it sorted out in the background. But that's just the way it goes sometimes, and it makes me sad, but I've got all this fantastic music, so we should just be celebrating that. Okay, what will we have next? Let's stay in Manchester, and this is The Beautiful South with My Book.

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1: The Beautiful South there with My Book, and that was from the 1990 album Choke. I love The Beautiful South. I loved The House Martins before it as well. Fantastic, although Mrs. McDougal is not a fan of either of them, which makes it really difficult when I try and put them on in the car. It usually gets met with a stern look, and she wants to play something like Blondie anyway. Okay, after that we had The Beautiful South with Sugarcoated Iceberg. I'm going to get slapped for that comment. That was from 1996 from their album Dizzy Heights. Joined band from Liverpool. I love Ian Brody's voice. Really, really good stuff there. Right, I'm going to push on because I've got loads to play and I want to play as much of this as I possibly can. And next up, this is the wonderful Morrissey with The More You Ignore Me, The Closer I Get.

The wonderful Morrissey there with "The More You Ignore Me, The Closer I Get." It's a bit creepy. That was from 1984, and that was from his album Vauxhall and I, which I consider to be one of his finest albums, an absolute belter. Although his new album this year is also a cracker, go and check it out. Might play some from that next week. I'll need to try and remember that. And then after that, we Shed 7 with Speakeasy from their 1995 album Changegiver. Wonderful, wonderful band, Shed 7. They're doing another tour around with Christmas, and they're selling out everywhere they're going. Absolutely brilliant. They're as popular now as they've ever been. It's great to see. Right, another band who I wish would tour, honestly, who I doubt will ever tour again, but fingers crossed, this is Blur with There's No Other Way.

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1: I'm Douglas T for Tiger Shirt, and if you could do one thing that would make me happy, it would be for you to dip your toes in and listen to Creative Distortion on Sunny G. Please do that for me. It's not that much to ask. 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
2: Blur there with There's No Other Way from their 1991 album Leisure. Absolutely fantastic song that I loved. It's one of the first songs I think I heard of Blur, and I saw them live a couple of times during about that time. They were amazing. Completely different band to what they are now, but absolutely wonderful. Wish I'd gone to see it at Wembley, but no, completely didn't go. I regret that decision every single day. And then after that, we had a wee short one from the Pixies. That was Rock Music from their 1990 album Bossa Nova. That's a fantastic album as well. It's the one that came after Doolittle, and it's the Doolittle was the first Pixie album I ever heard. Absolutely wonderful. But next up, pushed up to the top of the first hour now, this is the Cribs with Hastings.

the wonderful Charming Brothers there with The Cribs. That was Hey Seedsters, and that was from 2005. I think that was from their debut, The New Fellas. Absolutely fantastic. They're out with a new album and touring this year. Great stuff. But that's us up to the top of the first hour now, and taking us there is The Smiths with What Different.

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0: Just a good old moan about something.
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1: 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We ended the last hour with The Smiths, with What Difference Does It Make from their 1984 album, The Smiths. What a tune, what a band, absolutely incredible. Then we started off with a 7-minute classic, Tax Loss by Manson, from their 1996 album, Attack of the Grey Lantern. Absolutely fantastic tune there. Right, so there's been quite a few new songs in the first hour, and again, there's a few in the second as well. And next up, this is a new single being released, which I didn't know was happening. There's no new album as far as I know, but this is the song Payoff, The Payoff, from Father John Misty.

Father John Misty there with The Payoff, which was difficult to say earlier on, and that's a new single just been released. He just announced a gig at Shepherd's Bush Empire in London, which I wish I could go to. I think that'd be absolutely fantastic. What a performer, absolutely wonderful. Saw him at Kelvin Grove, and my wife didn't want to go, and she, I sort of convinced her to come with me. She sat in the car, she said, I don't want to go to this. And then within 10 minutes said that she was wrong, that she absolutely loved it. So go follow Misty McDougall's lead and go check out Father John Misty. Absolutely fantastic. Then we've New Order with World, and that was from their 1993 album Republic. Great tune there. Really, really enjoyed that. Okay, let's move on. This is the Jason Mary Chain with Coast to Coast.

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1: The G's have made a chain all the way from East Kilbride with Coast to Coast from their 1989 album Automatic. That's a great album. That, well, they're all great albums. G's have made a chain are just one of those amazing bands. And then after that, we had a new one, another new single, which had, again, well, a few weeks ago I mentioned that Emma Anderson from Lush, or previously of Lush, had made some suggestion that I thought maybe we were going to get an album, but it turns out it was a single. She's done a collaboration with a band called Masal, who are a harp and synth duo, and they've brought out this absolutely fantastic single, Pause the Rain, which they were selling down at an event in London, and there was luckily some left, so I managed to grab one. Which I don't buy records that often anymore, I just can't afford it, but I managed to grab things that I really, really want, and that was one I really, really wanted, so I got that, and I'm glad I did. Hopefully that'll come in soon. Great single, that, as well. Hope you enjoyed it, and I hope we get some more music from Emma, because she's absolutely brilliant. Now, the Chords have been away touring with the Charlatans, and they went down so, so well. I just saw so many tweets and so many social media posts just saying people thoroughly enjoyed their set, and they are fantastic. I'm seeing them a couple of times quite soon. I think there's a few gigs they're supporting bands I'm going to see soon. So let's have some of the Chords, and this is Down With You. Done With You, even.

Chords there with Done With You from their 2025 debut album, The Chords. Fantastic album that, what a band. Go and check it out if you've never heard them. Two young lassies from Greenock who just write fantastic little quick indie pop songs, absolutely fantastic. Then we had the Good Flying Birds all the way from America, they're from the Midwest, and they're playing Sleazy's on the 30th, and that was Eric's Eyes from their 2025 album Soulless Tape. I'm going to hopefully get along to that. They're really, really good. I've never seen them, so I'm going to hopefully go and listen to their jangle noise pop nonsense. That'll be wonderful. Good stuff there. Okay, let's have some Radiohead. Me and my daughter, when we're in the car, if we're choosing music, we tend to play a lot of Radiohead recently. And this is from their 92 album, A Moonshot Pool, and this is The Numbers.

Radiohead there with The Numbers, and that was from their absolutely fantastic A Moon Shaped Pool album from 2016. That was their 9th studio album, number 1 in the UK, number 3 in the US Billboard chart. Absolutely fantastic. The strings towards the end are just something else. I love Radiohead. I've only seen them a few times, and every single time they've just been wonderful. What a band, absolutely incredible. Then we Die Star with Tracemaker. That's one of my favourite songs of theirs. That's from their 2023 time, all the way from Austin, Texas. Fantastic band. They played in Glasgow last year and I wasn't well enough to go, which I'm devastated. I missed it. I had a ticket and I couldn't go to it, so never mind. Another gig missed, but there's loads and loads of other gigs, so we have plenty to go to enjoy, so let's not complain. Right, next up from Manchester again, it's the Cherry Ghost with People Help the People.

Jerry Goes There with People, Help the People. That was from their 2007 album, Thirst for Romance. I've been trying to play that for weeks, but I kept running out of time, and it's the one I kept having to drop, so I'm glad I've been able to play that tonight. Then we had that, Petrol Emotion with Big Decision. That was from the 1987 Babo. I can remember that when I was a teenager in the charts. Fantastic stuff there. Okay, pushing on quickly. This is Best Coast with Different Lights.

0: will be taken on journeys of absolute euphoria, beyond anything you've experienced before. 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
1: Welcome to Saturday's installment. Yours truly, the mighty...

0: What a way to start the show. And not the only track or remix from Kerry Chandler. That's it, Bobby and Steve, in collaboration with Groove Junkies and India, with Garage City, with Kerry Chandler on vocal dub remix duties. Truly, truly love that. First heard that on Friday and I just knew, had to get a hold of it last week. I was hooked, absolutely hooked. And massive love to all of you locked in. Still to come, this week's all-important ear stamper and an all-important local focus. Meanwhile, we jack up the energy, even if Victor McDade still ain't blooming feeling it. Sorry, Victor.
1: Only no day that. Oh, just... Gonna know.
2: Open up.

0: another blooming dose of this. Close proximity. Open up your mind on Belters for You. And it is that point in the proceedings where we give some honorary mentions. Massive love to John in Lanark, who's on his way to see TTF tonight. Big, big love to you. Massive love to the bold Gordy in Invernessshire as ever, thrashing away with the tunes. Hopefully with no honorary tinnitus. He's probably got it already. Oh dear, dear. All that engineering experience. Can you hear me? Hello? Hello? Massive love to Marcus, a.k.a. Zweig. Massive love to Steg G, the bold Delena. Hi to Georgia and Lindsay. Massive, massive love to Javid, who's been living at large in London. Hope you're enjoying a great holiday, sir. And massive love to all the Patricks. Hi to Amy, Shaza, Dave, Owen. You all know who you are. And massive love to all the legends. More of your mentions coming up very blooming shortly. But right now, another blooming rinse for this on the People's Blooming Station.
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0: Ryan Carney and Modea and Ready to Fly on Musical Freedom in the form of the extended mix. Before that, J1S on remix duties for Emotions. Still cannot get enough of it, and with good reason. It was only right that it was an ear stamper 2 weeks ago. Talking of ear stampers, of course, last week's was very highly charged, which was randomly cut short a week earlier during the Flat Out Master Mix. So, of course, we had to give it the dignity it deserves, and now it gets its second blooming full spin, as this was last week's ear stamper.
1: You're not putting that on the radio, are you?

last week's ear stamper. Factor B, You'll Miss Me When I'm Gone on Theatre of the Mind. More of your mentions. Massive love to John Mackay. Hi to Mark Sherry and his wife Karen. Hi to Trevor Riley, Lisa Littlewood. Actually, I've got something that Lisa hunted heavily back in the day. And I can even remember growing up with the Essential Selection at the time as well. And this getting absolutely punted. There is actually a clip on YouTube of even Pete Tong playing it back in the day. We will get to that later. Honestly, if you're into the serious stuff, this one will be for you. You'd be surprised how big this got in Ibiza, but that is still to come later on. And also something from Krakazat as well, as his album is now fully available on Free Range. Grab it now, you do not want to miss this. Featuring Lyric Jones, Olivier St. Louis, and many, many more collaborators. Trust me. Now, important PR business. We are literally under 1 month to go until Riverside Worldwide, our glorious wee festival at the Old Govan Docks in the new Riverside Park. Taking place on the 6th of June between 12 p.m. and 6 p.m. UK time, featuring the Grand Scheme, Steg G, and as well as that, even 12 Guitars make a bit of an appearance. Not to also mention, but of course, the Silver Keys from the Glasgow Badens, and many, many more, even CCTV as well. Big up to my dudes, Jay Lee and John as well. Massive, massive love. Still to come, this week's Moderate Master Mix, where I've got a couple of classics for you as well. And another spin for the incredible Grant Trowbridge track Solar with Hobby Shop on remix duties as well. That's going to be nice to drop. Meanwhile, this is now where we reach the all-important moment where I reveal to you this week's Deep Purpose cut. And I've been meaning to play this for quite some time. Nick Simmons never, never disappoints when it comes to music, let me tell you. Whether that's solo productions or indeed in this case, a re-edit. Do check this out. Alitenia. This is Papillion in the form of the Narelle edit as this week's Deep Purpose cut.

Loving that. Elitania with Papillion with Narelle on edit duties for this week's Deep Purpose Cut. What a true, true gem indeed. I will definitely be playing this more often.

0: very quickly some of your mentions. Hi to Rachel Edwards. Hi to David McCluskey. Also Ken as well. Bob. Russell. You all know who you are. All the bluebells out there, delighted to still have you on the bill. And I might just have something special for this week's Local Focus coming up shortly. One awesome re-edit from Narelle. We dropped the Avalon Presents, Arium Presents Avalon 62 remix of this at the end of last year when this first dropped. What a true, true gem indeed. Narelle never disappoints with re-edits. And a very therapeutic number indeed. Meanwhile, the all-important Moment of Truth and another Trans State release, which has been eagerly awaited. Just who has received the crown for this week's Ear Stamper?
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0: And another gem that has been truly spun heavily in Enigma State sets. Finally getting the all-important remix treatment it deserves. Illuminate in the form of the Enigma State remix as this week's Ear Stamper. Ain't the Northerners killing it?

Enigma State on remix duties of his track Illuminate on Transtate, the final release single-wise from the Transtate second EP. Well, well deserved. Still to come, some more crackers at, and this week's all-important local focus. And as well as that, our all-important flat-out master mix. Could it really be the rave ward without that? Of course it couldn't, where we thrash the tempo in fine style. But right now, we commence this week's moderate master mix and a classic I've not played for a while from Sun Decade. Wasn't this a beauty?

You're listening to yours truly in this week's moderate master mix. Nearly said flat out there. Still to come, this week's local focus. You just heard Sundaycade. I'm Alone in the form of the Mirko Degovia dub. Follow that up with Sunda and Emotional Frequencies. And the second track from Sunda in a row. Spin number 2 for Midnight.

You just heard Hobby Shop on remix duties for Brant Hoff with Solar, and into the mix, a little rework I haven't dropped in quite some time. This is a juggernaut, Song of Life, in the form of the John Askew rework on Sonny G.

well. What a moderate master mix. Love, love, loving this. D-Sky and Balearic Bob. Neon Lights on Rated. More from them later on. And still to come, some crackers out for you from his new album, Shine. Available for you to buy or stream on Free Range. What an incredible, incredible album full of collabs. Looking forward to bringing you more of those jams next week. And also more from Kerry Chandler as well. Taken from a brand new compilation, House of House, by an artist that seems to be on very much crossover duties, Dan Swindle. Looking forward to bringing that to you. But right now, it is that all-important local focus. Last week, the Bluebells hit a massive note and struck a chord with their track, Days of the Revolution. They are once again, ladies and gentlemen, back with another local focus in a row. Also from This Is The Bluebells on Last Night from Glasgow. And well, I had to choose a track featuring the solo of Mr. David McCluskey himself on vocal duties. Do check this one out. A very summery number as well. Very apt for this time of the year. Check this one out. This is See What The Morning Brings as this week's local focus.

Oh, yes. See what the morning brings. And as David very wisely said, don't lose sight of your senses, as it were. Oh, yes. Massive, massive love for that. And now we take you back to something I thoroughly, immensely loved growing up as a child back in 2002. If you love your Serious Balearic cuts, well, trust me, you are going to love this. Regularly supported by people like Lisa Littlewood and also Pete Tong back in the day as well. There is even a clip on YouTube of even the very bloke himself playing it. And I have so many memories of this being played. Honestly, when this came up again, I just feel like so many memories have come back to me, triggered in an instant. The track Duh with Duh, funnily enough. A truly massive and immense Balearic cut that truly rocked Ibiza at the time in such a Balearic way. Very therapeutic. See what you make of this.

0: Wow. Been meaning to play this also for ages, the Manners dub of What You Say from Crackersat. Trevor Dubby in it. Oh yes. Can you feel the heat? Well, the heat's only going to get even hotter in just one track's time, if not already. We're only one track away from the Flat Out Master Mix, with new music from Push, and hopefully another spin of Grant Trowbridge's incredible remix of The Calling as well. Just a few to mention for you. And maybe even some John 00 Fleming back again. In the meantime, I'm going to hit you very quickly with this on the People's Bloomin' Station.
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0: Leon Vera and Cloudburst on Baby Recordings. Are you sitting in that rattan chair enjoying the sun in Ibiza? Just what does this make you think of? Enjoying your cocktail? I tell you, one of my favourite cocktails easily has to be Sex on the Beach. Particularly when it's done properly with fresh orange juice. You must have it, okay? You must. Come on. I'm all about the drinks that taste good. I'm not for the foul-tasting nonsense that's just apparently there to get people in a not-so-sober state, unfortunately. I'm here to enjoy drinks, okay? I'm here to enjoy them. That's my motto. A message to all the pubs and bars in Glasgow. Sort your cider selection, folks. We're not all beer men. I'm serious. I'm genuinely serious. Yours truly, the mighty Rave Ward. More of your mentions. Hi to Clara and Maddie. Massive love to Jen and Chris. Hi to Michael O'Rourke, Ben Bradley, Jimmy Cousins. Massive love to the Cantwells. Wonder what they thought of that Brian Carney and Modea collaboration earlier. Ain't it pumping? More of your mentions throughout the master mix, but right now we boost that all-important acceleration as we take it to the top with this week's flat-out master mix. Even if Still Game's very own Victor McDade still can't handle it. I mean, I've been doing this for weeks. Are you still not used to it, mate?
1: Only no day that. Oh, just going in, no.
0: As mentioned, more of your shout-outs on the way, but right now we go in fine style. You bring the sunshine from Highlander in the form of the Enigma State remix, kicking off the mix. Yours truly, the mighty Rave Ward, right here on Sunny G, the People's Bloomin' Station.

very quickly, some very quick mentions. Massive love to Gary, our electrician, soon to be undertaking a rewiring task. Massive love to you. Massive love to Andrew Napier. Sorry I didn't get to so many of you this week. I think I've only got time for one more after this. You just heard more Close Counters. And as well as that, of course, Grant Trowbridge on remix duties of The Calling. And before that, Transportation from John 00 Fleming. Some absolute gems in the mix. This may be my last one. Up next, Future Fall from Push.

Well, I cannot believe that is all we have literally got time for. Thank you ever so much for joining me. But as promised, there's one track I really haven't forgot that I'm just going to have enough time to squeeze in. Guys, it has been my pleasure as always. I will be back for the Legends this week. Just a heads up on the note of the 27th of May, there will be no Legends show from yours truly. Purely due to support reasons. I'll expand on that on the socials. But in the meantime, thank you ever so much for joining me. Until then, I will catch you same time, same place next week for the Legends. Cheers and tatty bloomin' bye-bye. And to round things off, fancy some Curiosity? I'll see you next week, guys. Tatty bye-bye.

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Why not listen to the funky shows? Our presenters will keep you on your toes. The music they play should suit everyone. 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Different topics we can discuss with an in-depth analysis and minimal fuss. So come and join the growing queue. See what Sonny G can do for you. 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Sonny G's the best by a country mile. Everybody's loving Sonny Govan.

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